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Playing music's biggest hits. 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

Okay, so there's this big music review dude on YouTube especially. His name is Anthony Fantano, and he's saying that the new Gracie Abrams album is not good. And that's his opinion, and he's welcome to it, but I completely disagree. It's K92.

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I'm going to hope that this is just a rumor. The word is behind the scenes during the halftime show or, you know, before. Justin and Madonna clashed on creativity. Yo, Madonna's the GOAT.

to K92, Virginia's number one hit music station. Who made up this national holiday? Tomorrow it's Pinoche Fudge Day. Why not just National Fudge Day? Pinoche apparently is a old-fashioned creamy fudge. Like, anyway, it's a different type of fudge, but at the end of the day, it's still fudge.

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Oh my God, if you've never heard this song before, I don't want to hype something up that's not worth being hyped up, but this song is definitely worth being hyped up. Her name is Stella Lefty. Imagine kind of like a country-ish pop vibe. 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

K92, good evening. What is up, your buddy Julian on the radio? Listen, I can't guarantee anything, but I don't think we're going to get any rain, nothing crazy like that for the rest of the week. Sun's out. You know what else is out? Tomorrow

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on Gen Zs. 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They're calling y'all lazy? I'm not saying it. What is wrong with looking busy? It's K92. Just when

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won't even share with you my weekly time spent on my smartphone. Just know it's a lot, so I have no excuses not to message you back. 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

I bet. Said I got drive, I don't need a car. Money really all that we fiending for. I'm doing things they ain't seen before. 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I'm a demon lord. Fall off what? I ain't seen the horse. Called your bluff, better cite the source. 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

Yo, gotta love Posty shirt that he rocked while he was performing at the World Cup. 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I love that. This is K92. 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

Probably one of the smartest businessmen that stay under the radar is this dude right here, known as the King of Ringtones. His latest album, the songs are specifically created to be ringtones, like this one. Let's do it. I'm out. My name is Julian. Have a great night. Akon, Ringtone, K92.

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0: Your K92 Morning Thing with Monica and Antoine. And, you know, how's everybody doing? We're halfway through the week. Today's going to be a cloudy day, rainy day, a high of 84. Currently 71 in Roanoke, 72 in Lynchburg, and 69 in the NRV. And question for you.
1: Okay.
0: The perfect nap spot. Where is it for you?
1: The couch. The couch.
0: I tell you what, there's nothing better than the couch with a light blanket.
1: The couch. And there's someone listening right now that's like, no, it's in my bed. That's not the perfect nap spot.
0: It's not.
1: And the problem is because my bed holds me too tightly.
0: It does. It does. And I've tried the car naps. And they're, if you have no choice,
1: I've done car naps before.
0: Yes, yeah, the car nap, but there's something about the couch and a light blanket.
1: I love the couch because the bed holds me too tight.
0: Uh-huh.
1: The couch treats me like Julia Roberts in Pretty Woman.
0: Oh.
1: It's like you're here for a good time, not a long time.
0: Yes, and that's all you need.
1: The car nap is interesting because I've definitely taken it, but you have to hit a level of tiredness that is almost uncomfortable.
0: Uh-huh.
1: I have done it. Have you done a car nap recently?
0: Yes, I have. Yeah. It's a worry. Yeah. It's like a worrisome nap because you worry about is this too much going on in life?
1: I worry about people walking around.
0: Yeah.
1: And now they call 911. Like, has Antoine died in there? But no, the couch is perfect. Do you change clothes before your couch nap?
0: No, I don't. So usually I kick the shoes off. Yeah. And just lay back.
1: Well, you kind of dress comfortably nonstop anyway, though.
0: Yeah.
1: Your athletic wear.
0: That does count as relaxing.
1: It's pretty good.
0: It's stretchy.
1: I have to go to basketball shorts. Like today, I have jeans on. If I'm going to take a couch nap, I got to be basketball shorts. Because the jeans are just...
0: And that's how the couch recognizes you. Where's your basketball shorts?
1: Exactly. Get up. You can't rest there. You talk about being comfortable. I have been uncomfortable for pretty much the entire month of July.
0: Really?
1: Yeah, because my registration... was due. And here's the thing, though. I did it. I got it online, but I haven't received the little stickers for the tag.
0: Okay, little decals, whatever.
1: Yeah, decals on the tag. So now I'm driving around, and every time a police officer gets behind me, for all they know, my tags are expired unless they put it all in. But they just see it, and they're like, wait a minute, that doesn't...
0: Expired tags.
1: That's not right. So I am nervous I'm going to get pulled over and have to explain to them, no, I got the paper. It's printed out. Here it is, blah, blah, blah. So every time a cop gets behind me, I'm worried they're going to pull me over because of its expired tags.
0: That is good. You know, it's good that you're taking care of it because...
1: I'm already taking care of it.
0: You're
1: alerted
0: not just me, but others to think, do we take care of our registration?
1: Now, I do believe that, getting pulled over for your registration is like a secondary offense.
0: Right.
1: Like, I have to be doing something else. But chances are I'm doing something else.
0: Uh-huh.
1: If we're being honest here, chances are I am doing something else so they could just tag it on. But even this morning, driving into work, a cop was behind me. A police officer was behind me.
0: You were prepared. Pull me on over.
1: And the registration, the form, the little temporary tags or whatever, is in the back seat of my car. So if they do pull me over.
0: You can flash that.
1: Now I got to say, oh, it's back there, officer. Do you want to get it? Do you want me to get it? Just take me to prison. that's where I am right now. So I need a couch nap. I'm so stressed out. Teddy Swims, Mr. Know-It-All, kicking off your hump day with the K92 Morning Thing.

0: It's your K92 Morning Thing with Monica and Antoine.
1: And it's time for K92's Red Flag or Green Flag. This is your chance to tell us what's going on in your relationship, and we will let you know if we think it's a positive thing or if it's something that you should keep your eye on. Right now, we have Michelle on the phone. Good morning, Michelle.
2: Hi. Good morning, guys. How are you?
1: We are doing pretty good. Go ahead and tell us, what is your red flag or green flag question for today?
2: Okay, so is it a red flag or a green flag that I basically live at my boyfriend's place every weekend, but he still won't give me a key?
1: Uh-oh. Mm. Someone wants a key? They don't have a key. All right, well, let's hear a little bit more about your relationship, Michelle, and we can decide if you even deserve that key. Just kidding. But don't go anywhere. Red flag or green flag is coming up next on K92.
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0: every relationship has signs. Some you should ignore and some that you shouldn't. Let your K92 morning thing decide. Red flag or green flag?
1: All right, we need to talk to Michelle. Michelle's called in to 540-774-9236. One to know if it's a red flag or a green flag that she's basically living at her boyfriend's place on the weekends, but he will not give her a key to his place. Michelle, tell us about your relationship.
2: Okay, so I've been dating this guy for about 2 months, and every weekend I'm basically at his apartment. I have clothes there, toiletries, a charger there, like enough stuff that it feels like I practically live there on the weekends.
1: So like you don't have to pack. If you're going over there for a weekend, you don't need to pack then.
2: Exactly. But the thing is, he just refuses to give me a key.
3: I think that's a good thing for him to say, no, you don't get a key. I think it's too fast for you to have a key. You said 2 months, right?
2: Yes.
1: Now, why does it stand out to you?
2: Because it's not like I'm asking to move in. It's just like, you know, I'm saying it feels weird that I have all this stuff in his place, but I can only access it when he's physically there to, like, unlock the door for me, you know?
1: Have you guys talked about it?
2: Yeah, I did. I brought it up to him once, and he says that he's just not comfortable giving me a key yet because he's still, you know, I guess he still feels some type of way because it's a relatively new relationship.
1: Mm-hmm. Uh-huh. And how do you feel when he says that?
2: Honestly, part of me really respects that. It's his apartment, and, you know, 2 months isn't that long. But another part of me feels like, you know, if I'm trusted enough to spend every weekend there and leave half of my life there, then why am I not trusted enough to have a key?
1: That's what was kind of getting me. I totally understand what he's saying, and Monica, I support what you're saying. Like, you're 2 months in a relationship. You haven't even made it through a full season together. Like, you don't get a key to the place, but on the flip side, if I got a bunch of stuff over there, I need to have access to my stuff because if it's so new, I can't get a key, then I need to take my stuff out.
3: Yeah.
1: Who knows what you could do with all my gatherings and everything.
2: Right. Now I'm wondering, like, is this a green flag because, you know, he has healthy boundaries and isn't rushing into things? Or is this a red flag because he wants all the benefits of me being there without giving me any real access or trust?
3: Mm. Oh, I think he's a green flag.
1: It's a green flag.
3: I think he's a green flag because he's saying, no, you're not getting a key. You can't. But that makes sense. I think that you need to take some of your stuff. Just take some of your things. Take it back to your house.
1: And that's why I say it's a red flag.
3: Yeah.
1: I say it's a red flag because don't keep my stuff over there if I don't have access to it.
3: He doesn't know how to slow you down. Like, you over there bringing toothpaste and toothbrush. You got your hair bows.
1: Are you saying that Michelle snuck her stuff
3: in?
1: He opened up his closet one day and said, this ain't Hot Topic.
3: I think that's what you did. I mean, and I could be wrong. You tell me I'm wrong. But I feel like you just started dropping stuff off. And he's like, I don't know how to tell her to stop.
1: Was
3: you dropped a pet over there. You got your pet fish and everything over there.
1: Michelle, was he okay with you leaving your stuff there? Has he ever brought up, you know, you taking your stuff back to your place?
2: No, he hasn't. It's just, like I said, he's like, you can't.
1: I'd say it's a red flag. He's holding your stuff hostage.
3: No.
1: I'm saying it's a red flag.
3: I think he's talking to his buddy saying, y'all, she won't stop bringing things to my house.
1: All right. Well, obviously, Monica and I are disagreeing, as we typically do when it comes to red flag, green flag. Text in right now, 52353. Michelle's been dating this guy for 2 months. Half of her life is at his place, but he won't give her free access to it. Is that a red flag? Is that a green flag? Let's find out what everyone thinks coming up next.

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0: every relationship has signs. Some you should ignore, and some that you shouldn't. Let your K92 Morning Thang decide. Red flag or green flag?
1: Red flag or green flag is always interesting. Mm-hmm. Because when people start texting in to 52353 to share their opinion, it goes all over the place.
2: It sure does.
1: Sometimes they're in favor of the person. Sometimes they can take a shot at the person. That's what's happening today in Red Flag or Green Flag, because we just talked to Michelle. Michelle's been dating this guy for 2 months, roughly 2 months. She's there every weekend. So much, in fact, that she has stuff there. Clothes,
2: yes.
1: Toiletries, to where she doesn't have to pack an overnight bag. She doesn't have to pack a weekend bag. Here's the issue, though. She would like a key to her boyfriend's place because her stuff is there. But he won't give it to her.
2: Nope.
1: She wants to know, red flag or green flag. I say it's a red flag. If she can have her stuff there, she deserves to have a key there.
2: No.
1: Monica says it's a green flag because he's only been dating Michelle for 2 months.
2: Yes.
1: You don't
2: need a place. 2 months, that's no time.
1: You don't get your name on the lease after 2 months.
2: No.
1: So we got some text messages in to 52353. And this might be my favorite text message, even though it disagrees with me. Kate from Christiansburg. Girl, you're the red flag. What you mean you want a key after 2 months? That is low-key squatter behavior.
2: Yeah,
1: Michelle,
2: she's right.
1: Michelle has a place to live. She ain't squatting.
2: Oh, she's trying to.
1: She ain't a gypsy.
2: Yeah, yeah. Okay, then we have a red flag that you're pushing for a key after 2 months.
1: Her stuff is over there. That's all I'm saying. Let me see. Costa from Floyd says it's a red flag for the man. It's a red flag. He should let Michelle come when she needs or wants to because her stuff is there. Her belongings.
2: That's his home. He doesn't really know her.
1: He knows her stuff. Let's see. Another text in to 52353 from Chris in Roanoke. No one told Michelle to leave her stuff there. That's a green flag on him. 2 months is too quick for a key to the house. Let's see. Another text says, oh, this must be in Michelle's favor. Girls start bringing a big overnight bag and have that man carry it into his house. He's going to get sick and tired of having to carry it in every weekend, and he'll give you a key.
2: A big overnight bag.
1: Manipulation.
2: What the world?
1: Manipulation is key.
2: Yeah. And we have, let's see, Stormy in Lynchburg that says, this is a green flag. He's setting a healthy boundary instead of moving too fast.
1: I just don't know how healthy this boundary is.
2: What?
1: If the stuff is
2: two
1: over
2: months.
1: There. You can't have someone's toothbrush in your house and they don't have access to it.
2: Really?
1: I'm just saying.
2: So I can just take, I could walk in somebody's house with a toothbrush.
1: They got
2: to
1: allow
2: hey,
1: you
2: let
1: to
2: me
1: have
2: in.
1: The toothbrush.
2: Let me in.
1: Please do, because I've already dialed the 9 and the 1. I just need a reason.

0: If you're talking about it, so are we.
1: What's trending? What's trending?
0: It's Trending Topics with the K92 Morning Thing.
2: We're all a little quirky. Anyone that says I'm not, you're a liar.
3: Everyone has their quirks.
2: Yes, if they say I don't have it there, you're probably a little bit like Jeffrey Dahmer. Got a little weird.
3: Got
2: a hidden fridge.
3: My quirk is that I love talking to myself.
2: Oh, I love.
3: I'm walking down the hallway, I'm like, look at him. Just sitting over there working.
2: Yeah, I think everyone should have a conversation with themselves every day.
3: You know how dumb you sound.
2: Oh, it's all right. Kidding. No. All right, so Lil Wayne, he has some food quirks. So he was on a podcast and he was talking about the fact that he doesn't like milk. And it's the fact that the way that folks pour the milk into the cereal.
4: I don't even drink. I don't do milk and I still eat cereal.
5: What do you put in it?
4: I put milk in it. I just can't look at it.
6: What?
4: Instead of pouring it to where you can actually see the milk.
7: Oh, yeah, yeah.
5: No, I need it soaked.
6: You want the bottom soaked with the top dry.
4: And I want to eat it fast to where the bottom ain't even soaked.
6: Don't even put the milk in then.
3: That's me.
7: No, you need the milk.
4: I need the milk.
3: That's me, 1,000%.
2: That's you and Lil Wayne.
3: Everything that Lil Wayne just said, when I have cereal with milk, which is very rare, I try to eat it as fast as possible.
2: Uh-huh.
3: Because I don't want soggy cereal.
2: Okay, so you don't want soggy cereal.
3: So I'm eating it super fast.
2: As a kid, would you have a glass of milk?
3: I think I was forced to. But once I was old enough to say no, I started saying no. I never drank the milk after a bowl of cereal.
2: Oh, see, I always did.
3: Ugh, just thinking about it right now.
2: But I also, I enjoy a glass of milk. I had to have ice, always.
3: Now, I think that's crazy. That's a quirk right there. That's quirk right there.
2: Have you tried it, though?
3: That'll
2: turn you on to milk. All right, so congrats to Lizzo. She has landed the Sports Illustrated Swimsuit Digital Issue, wearing sport in a black bikini. Tell me how you feel about this. She said that she intentionally gained 20 pounds over the past year because she wanted to look thicker and juicier.
3: Are we talking about this, or am I about to play Lizzo talking about
2: it? We're going to play Lizzo. Yes, yes.
8: Sports Illustrated,
3: see
8: you at the beach.
9: The day has been a dream. I'm having so much fun. We're decked out. I get to wear my brand Yeti Swim and also some other cute little bikinis. We're just playing. Like, we love to play.
3: And my exhaustion is not with you. It's with Lizzo.
2: I know. Okay.
3: It's with Lizzo.
2: See, here's the problem. She's trying to figure us out and what will grab our attention.
3: She's
2: trying to win us over instead of being herself. So it's like you're playing a game here I don't like.
3: And you and I talked about this a couple weeks ago. I think what happened was at some point, it feels like Lizzo is no longer being authentic.
2: She's not. And she's showing up everywhere.
3: It feels that she's trying to be what everyone wants her to be. And when people don't like who she is at a certain point, she alters that. That's how it feels.
2: Well, that's what she's doing. Yeah, and it's not going to work, girlfriend. It's not going to happen. All right, so this right here did happen. A duet at Taylor Swift's wedding. I say Taylor Swift's wedding.
3: She married my birthday twin, Travis Kelce.
2: Taylor Swift's wedding. There was a duet between Taylor Swift and Travis Kelce, and Jason Kelce confirms that his bro can sing.
10: Like, if I didn't know different, I would have thought that that's what he does. Like, he's a good singer.
11: Yeah, Trav can sing. Trav has always been able to carry a tune. Obviously, pale to comparison to some of the other people singing that night, but he did okay. We can sing all right. Trav is very good.
3: Is he going to be on a new album?

0: Oh.
1: Yep.
0: Whenever that is.
1: And it's
0: going
1: to make me upset because it's going to sound all right.
0: Look, Mark is like, I can't even hate on it.
2: And that's What's Trending with the K92 Morning Thing. Here's what's coming up next on the K92 Morning Thing.
1: Oh, quick question, though. When is Travis Kelce going to do Dancing with the Stars?
0: When is he retires.
1: That's now,
0: when
1: right?
0: When he retires. Oh. He just signed a $1 million, like, a... No,
1: okay,
0: it's not
1: sorry,
0: right now.
1: All right,
0: but he will do Dance with the Stars. I feel confident.
1: Oh, yeah.
0: After he retires from NFL, he will be on Disney Plus. Coming up at 7:20, you won't be on Disney Plus, but you can be supporting your Hill City Howlers. 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

0: Monica and Antoine. Today is going to be a cloudy, rainy day, a high of 84. It's currently 71 in Roanoke, 72 in Lynchburg, and 69 in the NRV.
1: And I know you're going to laugh at me. I know you're going to judge me. But yes, on the weekdays from 7 to 8 p.m., I am watching Wheel of Fortune, and then I'm watching Jeopardy.
0: Well, it's right after, you know, dinner at 3:30.
1: Yeah, you're right. About time I eat dinner is 5 o'clock. But here's the thing, though, Monica. While I was watching Jeopardy, they had a category last night about music. And I thought I did pretty well at the category. So I'm curious.
0: But we work around. We're surrounded by music all day.
1: Exactly. So with that being said, I am curious on how you would do in that Jeopardy category. So that's what we're going to do at 7 o'clock. I'm going to give you the music category from Jeopardy last night, and we'll see if Monica is smarter than me. Yeah.

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1: Don't judge my love for Jeopardy.
2: I'm not judging.
1: I feel like you're judging a little bit.
2: Look, Jeopardy is all right. It's all right.
1: Jeopardy.
2: Wheel of Fortune, Jeopardy, they go down in history. They are top of the game.
1: But
2: game show.
1: They are old people shows on an old people channel. CBS is definitely an old person channel.
2: Uh-huh.
1: When you think of CBS, you think of your grandmother.
2: Yes.
1: Watch it. Well, that's all right because I like
2: Jeopardy. Hazel Ann is watching it every day.
1: It makes my brain work. And last night, my brain was working because Jeopardy had a category about music. And anytime they have a category about music or sports, I sit up in my chair. I'm like, you know what?
2: I can do this. Yeah.
1: I can do it. I've been waiting my life for this moment. Uh-huh. And normally with sports, I'll run the whole category.
2: Yeah.
1: I was going to
2: say, you love sports. That makes sense. Yes.
1: With music, I like to think that I could go 5 for 5, but I can't. And last night, I did not go 5 for 5. I did pretty well. So I'm going to give you the category, and I'm going to see how many you can get right, Monica.
2: Okay.
1: Are you ready? Now, the category is songs that begin with the letter G. So every song title will begin with the letter G. Here is your first clue.
3: In this song, Drake summons a higher power to tell a paramour he only loves his bed and my mama. I'm sorry.
2: Dang it.
1: What song is that?
2: Drake's Only Love My Bed and My Mama. And that's Drake's God's Plan.
1: God's Plan is your answer. Let's see.
4: What is God's Plan?
3: That's the song.
1: Boom!
2: Oh, my gosh.
1: One for one. Okay.
2: That should have made me sweat, but it did. I was like, what?
1: I got that one right as well.
2: Okay, yeah, you love Drake.
1: You know, I'm a Drake guy. I think you'll get this one, too.
3: This potent, potably laid-back bop by Snoop D-O-double-G includes the line, with my mind on my money and my money on my mind.
2: Gin and juice.
1: You say it's gin and juice?
4: What is gin and juice?
3: Right.
2: Rolling down the street.
1: Look at you, two for two. Might have to play that in Happy Hour Triple Play at some point. All right, here you go. Here's your next one. I got Gin and Juice as well.
2: Okay.
3: According to Cyndi Lauper's producer, Ms. Lauper initially didn't want to sing this song because it was written by a man.
5: What is
2: Cyndi Lauper with Gone and Lay Down?
1: Gone and Lay Down. That is
2: written by a man.
5: Girls Just Want to Have Fun.
2: Oh,
1: Girls Just Want to Have Fun.
2: Oh, yeah.
1: Oh, Monica. All right, I would like to point out, at this point of the game, I was 3 for 3.
2: Okay.
1: You're 2 for 3 right now.
2: Girls Just Wanna Have Fun.
1: This is where it went off the rails for me, so good luck to you.
2: Oh, no.
3: The Beach Boys sang of a woman giving me excitations in this song.
2: Ooh, get around. Get around.
1: You say get around, all right.
5: What is Good Vibrations?
3: Right.
2: Good Vibrations. I was close. Get around the Good Vibration.
1: All right, here's your last one. You need this one to tie me. I went 3 for 5. You are right now 2 for 4.
2: Yeah.
1: You need this last one.
3: This Paul Simon track begins, the Mississippi Delta was shining like a national guitar.
1: I'll play one more time. I'll give you a clue one more time.
2: Yeah.
3: This Paul Simon track begins, the Mississippi Delta was shining like a national guitar.
2: Shining like a national guitar. It is Georgia on my mind, guitar playing, Paul Simon. Paul Simon.
4: What is Graceland?
2: Graceland, that was my next guess.
1: Yeah.
2: Well, I need to listen to some Paul Simon.
1: You need some Paul Simon, some beef.
2: Get that.
1: You missed Cyndi Lauper. Girls Just Want to Have Fun.
2: I don't know. Yeah, I forgot.
1: I did not expect you to miss that one.
2: Go ahead and lay down.

0: Dumber with the K92 Morning Thing.
1: Now, what's the worst assault? I'm going to take it there. Somebody.
2: Worst assault?
1: Yeah, I'm saying somebody peed on you, pooped on you, or spit on you.
2: It's probably going to be, it's going to be spitting.
1: Spitting? That's the most disrespectful thing?
2: I feel like that's more intentional. I feel like if someone does one of the other two things to
1: They were running a marathon and couldn't hold it?
2: It was an accident.
1: Okay.
2: It was an accident.
1: Well, this right here is no good because a guy, he went to see Morgan Wallen. That concert, we know some folks that went to see Morgan Wallen. They love his concerts.
2: Morgan Wallen.
1: Yes, yeah. Okay, well, this guy, he goes with his 8-year-old and his wife, and something unfortunate happens. Someone urinates on him.
3: I literally feel something on my leg. My wife feels something on her leg. My niece is standing on the seats, you know, instead of sitting on them. And my wife says, whatever that gentleman's doing is all over my leg. And at that point, I kind of seen him, like, bend over out of the corner of my eye. So I turn to look. He has his hanging completely out. And he's urinating all over the back of my seat, my wife's leg, my leg, my wow. niece. And he's looking at me saying, it's good, bro, it's good. At that point, I kind of grab him, push him back, and said, what the are you doing? You're all over me.
1: Yeah.
2: No, we're not talking. Why were there so many words? After you realized what was happening.
1: The shock.
2: I'm confused on why there were so many words said.
1: So you would, there's zero words for you. You're automatically going to, I'm going to
2: he
1: take
2: he
1: care of business.
2: He would have got fed a knuckle sandwich.
1: Is what he would, take it there.
2: Why are we talking? You're peeing on me. I don't want to talk. He's probably still peeing while we're having the conversation.
1: That's why he said, it's okay, bro. It's okay. Yeah, because he's trying to, you know, simmer things. But no.
2: And the thing is, they're not even in a pit. Because I've heard people talk, I've never done it, but I've heard people talk about being in a pit of a concert.
1: Yes.
2: You can't really make it out to go to the bathroom and then get back in.
1: Okay.
2: So people don't want to leave, so people will pee on the ground. I'm not justifying it, but I say I understand.
1: Buy a catheter on Amazon. Can you buy a catheter?
2: He said that his wife felt it on the back of her seat, meaning they were sitting down or they had places they could sit down.
1: Yeah. She probably thought somebody was spilling a drink.
2: At that point, you can't be peeing on my seat.
1: Uh-uh.
2: Don't pee on me at all.
1: Disgusting.
2: But if you pee on me in the pit... I guess I understand. The Hill City Howlers. Baseball season's going on, and we have a 4-pack of tickets to give you next on K92.

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1: All right, we're going to give someone a 4-pack of tickets to see the Hill City Howlers right now.
2: How do we feel about my howl?
1: I didn't like the middle part.
2: You didn't like the...
1: Yeah, you don't need that because that's just that's a baby pup. Yeah, they need howl. They need something.
2: Yeah, yours came more from the soul, but I also think you're part werewolf, so there's that.
1: Oh, you got me.
2: Call in right now if you want to win a 4-pack of tickets to the Hill City Howlers. 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So call in right now, 540-774-9236. 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

0: We have a four-pack of tickets for the Hill City Howlers on the line right now. If Monica can be psychic.
1: Mm.
0: Are you feeling, you know, psychic energy today?
1: I feel all right. I think I'm about like 70%.
0: That's
1: 71.
0: That's more than we need. 71. Yeah. I like how you bumped it up. All right, because I have someone on the phone right now. You haven't had a chance to talk to them, but I'm going to ask you five questions about them. You only have to get two correct.
1: Okay.
0: If you get two correct, they will win a four-pack of tickets to the Hill City Howlers. The person on the phone, Monica, are they male or female?
1: Female.
0: You said that they are female. Have they changed their hair color this year?
1: Yes.
0: They have?
1: Brunette to blonde.
0: They're back to blonde or they changed it to blonde? Do they know how to jumpstart a car?
1: No.
0: No. Have they ever auditioned for a TV show?
1: Yes.
0: And then the last question, have they ever broken up with someone over text message?
1: Yes, they have.
0: It couldn't have went well. It could not have went well. All right, let's see. Good morning. What's your name?
2: Melissa.
0: All right, we got Melissa on the phone, making Monica one for one because Melissa, Monica did predict that you would be a female. I got four personal questions for you. Monica just has to get one more correct, okay?
2: Okay.
0: All right, Melissa, have you changed your hair color this year?
2: Yes.
1: From what to what?
2: It was light brown to red.
1: Ooh, I like that. I've done red before. That's hot. Go ahead.
0: All right. Well, let's keep going with the game. Melissa, do you know how to jumpstart a car?
2: I do.
1: Ooh.
0: I like how she surprised herself. She's like, yeah, I know how to do that. YouTube knows how to. I've had to do it a couple of times. I just can't remember. So I always have to go to YouTube right before. Melissa, have you ever auditioned for a TV show?
2: No.
1: Real Housewives of Roanoke, though.
0: Melissa, where are you calling from this morning?
2: I am calling from Bedford.
1: Oh, Real Housewives of Bedford. That's the one. That's next year.
0: There you go. That's going to be on Channel 7. That'll be on CBS. And then the last question. Melissa, have you ever broken up with someone over text message?
2: Yes.
0: How dare you? Didn't they deserve a face-to-face conversation?
1: He was a loser.
2: Loser.
1: Yeah. Hey, Melissa, you got the four-pack of tickets to see the Hill City Howlers from K92.
2: All right. Sounds good. Thank you, guys.
0: That's why Melissa changed her hair color. She goes, I'm not dealing with anything about this guy anymore.
2: Right.

0: It's your K92 Morning Thing with Monica and Antoine, and we need to talk to Christine today in the ladies' room. What's happening?
1: Well, I want to move in with my boyfriend, but I know my best friend is going to hate me.
2: You want to do what with your boyfriend?
1: I want to move in with him.
2: Oh.
0: Okay.
2: I support it. I'm just going to blindly support you, Christine.
0: Well, we're going to hear more from you, Christine, in just a few minutes on K92.

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1: All right, Christine, you said that you want to move in with your boyfriend, but your best friend, your friend is going to hate you for it. Why?
2: Well, so my best friend and I have been living together for a while, and it's a great situation. I love it. We split everything. It's amazing. But my boyfriend and I really, want to move in together, like go to the next level. So I feel like if I leave, I will just put her in a really rough spot. And I don't know. I don't know how to tell her that I'm going to move out. So I was thinking maybe I just plan like a quick exit, like only tell her a couple of weeks before so she won't think things over too much. But I don't know. I think she's going to hate me even more maybe. So I don't know what to do. I feel like she's going to be mad at me no matter what, because she's not the type to let anyone move in with her. Uh-huh. So I think this will really devastate her. I don't know.
3: Well, let me just retract everything I said about blindly supporting you. I take
1: what?
3: Back my vote. I don't vote for you anymore. Because here's my issue.
2: Oh, no.
3: Here's my issue of what you just said. You started it off great. I don't want to leave my friend high and dry. Mm-hmm. We are split in everything, and I don't want to leave her in a bad position. I'm like, okay, cool. Christine is a great friend. And then you said, so I'm going to do it the last minute. I'm going to leave her high and dry when she has 14 days to figure out how to pay rent. No.
1: And you said so she doesn't overthink things. So no, she's going to be really
3: But it's
1: scrambling.
3: Not even so much overthinking. Like, you guys are splitting the bills. Uh-huh. Now she got to make sure she can have the money for her half of the bills. At least if you tell her ahead of time, maybe she could find another roommate. Maybe she can save some money. You're going to leave her high and dry, and now her light's going to get turned off.
2: But she's going to hate me, and then it'll be so awkward living there.
3: It's going to be awkward if she's in the dark.
1: Yeah, I think that's a terrible, terrible idea.
3: Hey, Monica, the boyfriend could just move in with them.
1: Ooh.
3: I just want to see your reaction. I didn't think you would support that.
1: No. All right. Okay. So, Christine, you want to know if you should rip the Band-Aid off and tell her you're planning on leaving, or just quick exit and screw over your friend. So we're going to get some advice. We're going to get some advice
2: for
1: you.
2: You put it that way.
1: So we're going to get some advice for you. People can start texting in to 523-53. You can call at 540-774-9236 in the Ladies' Room on K92.

0: advice, and solving life's biggest dilemmas. 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
1: What is Christine doing? Christine wants to move in with a boyfriend. That's fine. That's fine and dandy. Uh-huh. The only thing is, she has a roommate, her best friend, that she's going to leave hanging. And she wants to leave her hanging at the last minute.
2: That's the part I can't get on.
1: Yeah. She says, I don't want her to overthink things. I don't want her to worry about blah, blah, blah. But she's going to worry if you tell her a week out that, hey, I'm moving in with my boyfriend. Well, she wants to hear some more advice on it. Is she in the wrong for what she plans on doing? Should she change things up? You can text in to 52353 or call us at 540-774-9236. And we have some text here. There's one from Wanda of Salem. She says, what a dirty friend. Christine should feel awful about what she's about to do to her friend. I don't want her relationship to work. And for her to come begging her friend for a place, maybe she will update us on things, how things go afterwards.
2: So she just basically says she wants her to be homeless.
1: That's what Wanda just said. Yeah.
2: Let's see another text into 52353. Don't leave your friend high and dry. Just think if the roles were reversed, how would you feel about it? She deserves to know in advance.
1: Right.
2: 1,000% she does.
1: And there's another one that says, I get it. She's protecting her friend. The friend may be the type to get overwhelmed and drown everyone with her anxiety. That's Mitchell of Roanoke.
2: Yeah, but still, whatever that is, okay, great. But this is a situation where she is dependent on someone paying half of the bills and half of the rent and everything. You can't just leave in the middle of the night.
1: That's right. And we have Megan on the phone. What do you say?
3: What a coward, man. What a terrible friend to even suggest waiting to the last minute to tell her.
1: Mm.
2: Yeah, that's bad. Mm. That's putting your friend in a terrible position, in my opinion.
3: Yeah. I hope Christine's friend's listening and starts prepping now.
1: Yes.
2: How should she do it? So do you agree with me, Megan, that she should tell Christine sooner rather than later? Or is there a chance that she should just keep living with her and her and a boyfriend just wait a little while to move in? What are your thoughts on that?
3: I'd say take some advice from me. And there is no guy that is ever worth leaving your friend for. No, sir. This economy is awful, too. And so, like, deliberately put her friend in a bind for a guy. No can do. I would never do that.
2: What if the guy's Michael B. Jordan? I'm just asking.
1: Then he should have Michael B. Jordan money and help. And he should come with that funds to help that friend.
2: He got to pay for Michael B. Jordan got to pay for a friend.
1: He pays for his mama's house.
2: That's his mama.
1: Yep. Well, he better pay for this house. Look, thank you. Thank you, Megan, for coming in on the Ladies Room on K92.
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It's your K92 morning thing with Monica and Antoine. Today's going to be a cloudy, rainy day. A high of 84. It's currently 73 in Roanoke, 74 in Lynchburg, and 70 in the NRV. 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
1: The perfect napping spot. We all have one. What is yours? I mean, shoot, you can text that to 52353 because I want to tell you what mine, where my spot is after the Happy Hour Triple Play.
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0: K92 Morning Thing with Monica and Antoine. That was my song from Kelly Clarkson, Stronger. You know what? Her bowels are stronger after, you know, what happened at her Las Vegas residency, where she had a little run-in with that lettuce.
1: She did share that information.
0: She sure did. All right, and Antoine, you had Jamie Foxx's Blame It. But now for our third throwback song coming through from Dustin in Covington, it's Nelly's Air Force Ones.

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1: You know, how's everybody doing? We're halfway through the week, and question for you.
2: Okay.
1: The perfect nap spot. Where is it for you?
2: The couch.
1: I tell you what, there's nothing better than the couch with a light blanket.
2: It's on the couch. And there's someone listening right now that's like, no, it's in my bed. That's not the perfect nap spot.
1: It's not.
2: And the problem is because my bed holds me too tightly.
1: It does. It does. And I'm like, and I've tried the car naps. And they're, if you have no choice,
2: I've done car naps before.
1: Yes, yeah, the car nap. But there's something about the couch and a light blanket.
2: I love the couch because the bed holds me too tight.
1: Uh-huh.
2: The couch treats me like Julia Roberts in Pretty Woman.
1: Oh.
2: It's like you're here for a good time, not a
1: good
2: long time.
1: Yes, and that's all you need.
2: The car nap is interesting because I've definitely taken it, but you have to hit a level of tiredness that is almost uncomfortable.
1: Uh-huh.
2: I have done it. Have you done a car nap recently?
1: Yes, I have. Yeah.
2: It's a worry.
1: Yeah. It's like a worrisome nap because you worry about like, is this too much going on in life?
2: I worry about people walking around.
1: Yeah.
2: And now they call 911. Like, has Antoine died in there? But no, the couch is perfect. Do you change clothes before your couch nap?
1: No, I don't. So usually I kick the shoes off. Yeah. And just lay back.
2: Well, you kind of dress comfortably nonstop anyway, though.
1: Yeah.
2: Your athletic wear.
1: That does count as like relaxing.
2: It's pretty good.
1: It's stretchy.
2: I have to go to basketball shorts. Like today, I have jeans on. If I'm going to take a couch nap, I got to be basketball shorts. Because the jeans are just...
1: And that's how the couch recognizes you. Where's your basketball shorts?
2: Exactly. Get up. You can't rest there. You talk about being comfortable. I have been uncomfortable for pretty much the entire month of July.
1: Really?
2: Yeah, because my registration... was due. And here's the thing, though. I did it. I got it online.
1: Uh-huh.
2: But I haven't received, like, the little stickers for the tag.
1: Okay, little decals, whatever.
2: Yeah, decals on the tag. So now I'm driving around, and every time a police officer gets behind me, for all they know, my tags are expired unless they put it all in. But they just see it, and they're like, wait a minute, that doesn't...
1: Expired tags.
2: That's not right. So I am nervous I'm going to get pulled over and have to explain to them, no, I got the paper. It's printed out. Here it is, blah, blah, blah. So every time a cop gets behind me, I'm worried they're going to pull me over because of its expired tags.
1: That is good. You know, it's good that you're taking care of it because...
2: I've already taken care of it.
1: You're
2: alerting
1: not just me, but others to think, do we take care of our registration?
2: Now, I do believe that, you know, getting pulled over for your registration is like a secondary offense.
1: Right.
2: Like, I have to be doing something else. But chances are I'm doing something else.
1: Uh-huh.
2: If we're being honest here, chances are I am doing something else so they could just tag it on.
1: But
2: even like this morning, driving into work, a cop was behind me. A police officer was behind
1: You were prepared.
2: Me.
1: Pull me on over.
2: And the registration, the form, the little temporary tags or whatever, is in the back seat of my car. So if they do pull me over.
1: You can flash
2: now,
1: that.
2: Now I got to say, it's back there, officer. Do you want me to get it? Just take me to prison. Like, that's where I am right now. So I need a couch nap. I'm so stressed out.

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1: Yeah, maybe.
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1: Yeah, it. 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

0: You're waking up with the K92 Morning Thing.
1: Yeah, we learn stuff about ourselves, you know?
2: It's always good to learn.
1: It is. Yeah, because you can work on something and improve, or you know that you're heading in the right direction.
2: Right, right.
1: Okay. Well, I learned that when I cut sandwiches, I leave a thumbprint on every sandwich. I leave a mark.
2: Cute. Like a smiley face or something like that for the kids?
1: Well, I didn't know I was doing that until
2: this isn't on purpose.
1: Until my son Hendrix, he said, "Do you realize every time you make a sandwich, you leave a thumbprint?" And I said, "Say what now?" I look at his sandwich, and sure enough, there's my fingerprint on the sandwich. And then we had an extra sandwich in the kitchen. I said, "All right, let me look at this." Sure enough, when I cut it, I guess I press so hard when I'm cutting it in half.
2: Interesting.
1: I leave a fingerprint.
2: Why are you so aggressive cutting a sandwich? It doesn't surprise me that of all the people to be aggressive while cutting a sandwich, it is Miss Monica Brooks.
1: Yeah.
2: But why are you so aggressive when cutting a sandwich?
1: I didn't realize it until he pointed it out. It was a random thing.
2: The sandwich that he pointed it out, what kind of sandwich was it?
1: It was a ham and cheese on Hawaiian bread.
2: On Hawaiian?
1: A brioche bun.
2: That shouldn't require you to really put some effort into it, would it?
1: No, it's soft bread.
2: You could pull that in half.
1: It could, but I guess when I press down, and now I look at the sandwich, when I cut a sandwich, or even when I pick up a sandwich to bite into it, I'm going to start looking at how I hold it and the thumbprint.
2: When you cut a sandwich, are you cutting it diagonally or are you cutting it horizontally?
1: Horizontal.
2: Ew. Why not diagonally? I guess with the brioche bun.
1: Yeah.
2: You're really going to do it vertical, but if it was like regular bread, you would still go horizontal. You wouldn't go diagonal.
1: Most of the time, it's horizontal.
2: Yeah, I think that's your problem right there.
1: And
2: you're
1: leaving.
2: Already angry.
1: That's what it is. And then I'm leaving a mark.
2: People that cut their sandwiches diagonally are classier.
1: That's what it is. Fingers up, pinkies up, Dijon.
2: Exactly. Our fingers and our pinkies are up. They're not stabbing into the sandwich that we're making.
1: It's a kid sandwich.
2: You're making it like you were a kid.

your K92 morning thing with Monica and Antoine. And, you know, there's more details leaking out about Taylor Swift's wedding. Yes, Taylor's wedding. Mm-mm. Who stepped up to the microphone for a duet? Find out in Trending next on K92.

0: You're talking about it, so are we.
1: What's trending? What's trending?
0: It's Trending Topics with the K92 Morning Thing.
2: We're all a little quirky. Anyone that says I'm not, you're a liar.
3: Everybody has their quirks.
2: Yes, if they say I don't have it, you're probably a little bit like Jeffrey.

0: What do you put in it?
1: I put milk in it. I just can't look at it.
2: What?
1: Instead of pouring it to where you can actually see the milk.
3: Oh, yeah, yeah.
1: I just put it.
0: Yeah, oh, no, no. I need it soaked.
3: He wants it to come up and be above.
2: You want the bottom soaked with the top dry.
1: And I want to eat it fast to where the bottom ain't even soaked.
2: Don't even put the milk in then.
4: That's me.
3: No, you need the milk.
1: I need the milk.
4: That's me. 1,000%.
5: That's you and Lil Wayne.
4: Everything that Lil Wayne just said. When I have cereal with milk, which is very rare, I try to eat it as fast as possible.
5: Uh-huh.
4: Because I don't want soggy cereal.
5: Okay, so you don't want soggy cereal.
4: So I'm eating it super fast.
5: As a kid, would you have a glass of milk?
4: I think I was forced to. But once I was old enough to say no, I started saying no. I never drank the milk after a bowl of cereal.
5: Oh, see, I always did.
4: Ugh, just think about it right now.
5: But I also, I enjoy a glass of milk. I had to have ice, always.
4: Now, I think that's crazy. That's a quirk right there. That's quirk right there.
5: Have you tried it, though?
4: Maybe that'll
5: turn you on to milk. All right, so congrats to Lizzo. She has landed the Sports Illustrated Swimsuit Digital Issue, wearing sport in a black bikini. Tell me how you feel about this. She said that she intentionally gained 20 pounds over the past year because she wanted to look thicker and juicier.
4: Are we talking about this, or am I about to play Lizzo talking about
5: it? We're gonna play Lizzo. Yes, yes.
6: Sports Illustrated.
4: Oh boy,
6: I'll see you at the beach.
7: The day has been a dream. I'm having so much fun. We're decked out. I get to wear my brand Yeti Swim and also some other cute little bikinis. We're just playing. Like, we love to play.
4: And my exhaustion is not with you. It's with Lizzo.
5: I know. Okay.
4: It's with Lizzo.
5: See, here's the problem. She's trying to figure us out and what will grab our attention.
4: That's exactly.
5: And she's trying to win us over instead of being herself. So it's like you're playing a game here I don't like.
4: And you and I talked about this a couple weeks ago. I think what happened was at some point, it feels like Lizzo is no longer being authentic.
5: She's not. She's showing up everywhere.
4: It feels that she's trying to be what everyone wants her to be. And when people don't like who she is at a certain point, she alters that. That's how it feels.
5: Well, that's what she's doing. Yeah, it's not going to work, girlfriend. It's not going to happen. All right, so this right here did happen. A duet at Taylor Swift's wedding. I say Taylor Swift's wedding.
4: She married my birthday twin, Travis Kelce.
5: Taylor Swift's wedding. There was a duet between Taylor Swift and Travis Kelce, and Jason Kelce confirms that his bro can sing.
8: Like, if I didn't know different, I would have thought that that's what he does. Like, he's a good singer.
9: Yeah, Trav can sing. Trav has always been able to carry a tune. Obviously, pale to comparison to some of the other people singing that night, but he did okay. We can sing all right. Trav is very good.
4: Is he going to be on a new album?
5: Yep.
4: Whenever that is.
5: And it's going to make me upset because it's going to sound all right.
4: Look, Mark is like, I can't even hate on it.
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0: Your K92 morning thing with Monica and Antoine. And today is going to be a cloudy, rainy day, a high of 84. It's currently 76 in Roanoke, 76 in Lynchburg, and 72 in NRV.
1: And Monica, you did say once upon a time you wanted to take the firefighter's test.
0: Yes.
1: You said you wanted to
0: take
1: that test.
0: I still want
1: to
0: do it.
1: All right. Well, coming up next with the K92 good news story of the day, I have your first test for you. See if you can do what they did. That's coming up next on K92.

0: Hashtag good news. Hashtag all the feels. It's Antoine's good news story of the day on K92.
1: All right, you said you want to be a firefighter, or you say you want to take the test.
2: Yes, and maybe.
1: Have you actually looked into it?
2: A little bit.
1: Like, actually, one day, because you just want to do the physical part, right? You
2: said
1: the written answer all the questions. You just want to do, like, the lifting of the hose and going through the obstacle course.
2: I want to see if I can, take that on, but who knows? Yeah, if I could be, like, a little firefighter.
1: Firefighter, you would be. You would be the one at the end of the hose. Like, furthest away from the water, like, holding, you're close by the truck. That would be your job, because I feel if you were too close to where the water came out, you know those cartoons where
2: the water goes up
1: and the person picked up and they're swinging through the air? That would be you.
2: Mm-hmm. That would, a cartoon.
1: That would be you. Here's another test for you if you want to be a firefighter, because in the good news story of the day, 6 volunteer firefighters in Pennsylvania, they helped carry a 100-pound senior dog out of the forest after it got too exhausted to continue its hike.
3: The guy was up on the trail hiking with his dog, and his dog became unresponsive and was unable to walk the rest of the way out the trail. And the dog was up in there, and he needed help getting the dog out. She was a 100-pound dog. At times, only 2 of us able to carry at a time. We were able to switch off. Most of the way, we were able to carry 4 corners. We put her on it's really steep up in there. These mountains are kind of unforgiving. We don't just care about humans. We care about our furry friends, too. And Sable was no exception. She was a sweet girl, and she really, really needed us desperately. So we were happy to be there for her.
2: Yeah.
1: 4.5 hours later.
2: 4 hours. That's
1: 2 miles later. Yeah, the team spent 4.5 hours carrying Sadie nearly 2 miles down a steep mountain trail in a rescue basket, stopping along the way to make sure she stayed hydrated. The firefighters were very happy to do it.
2: But yeah.
1: 4.5 hours. Don't say hours before I get to the and half.
2: And half.
1: That's 30 more minutes.
2: I know.
1: That's a lot of time right there. But yeah, shout out to them. Monica, do you think you could do it?
2: Yes.
1: I want to be a firefighter?
2: Yes. I carried a man that was 250 pounds before.
1: For 4.5 hours?
2: No, for 4 seconds.
1: You're like, hey, man, you got to walk, sir.

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1: Oh, boy.
0: Okay, so if you are invited to be the third wheel, do you accept that invitation?
1: Oh, that's an easy answer. You want me to answer it now?
0: Oh.

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1: Well, I feel like with your tone, you're saying no already. But if you were invited to be the third wheel, are you going to take that invitation? Or are you going to say, nah, I'm good?
2: 9 times out of 10, I am going to say, no, thank you. Now, the one time, it depends on where it is. If maybe it's a sporting event that I want to see, like maybe I can go see LeBron James play.
1: Or okay.
2: Maybe I can see the Dallas Cowboys play. I might take it there. But anything else, you know, axe throwing, bowling, whatever, no, I am not being the third wheel.
1: You won't do it? Okay, because I made a new friend, and he said, oh my gosh, we're talking about restaurants in town. And he's telling me, you know, have you checked out this spot? Have you checked out that spot? I'm like, well, this one I've been, but it's been a long time. He said, you know what? I want you to meet my wife, and I think we should go to dinner.
2: Nah, I'm good. I'm good. Why does he want you to meet? Like, does he just want to make his wife a new friend? Is that why?
1: I don't know. I should ask more questions. I will ask more questions, but still, he's cool, seems like a cool guy, and I don't know the wife just yet, but he said, you know, we should go to dinner.
2: That would be my least favorite place to be a third wheel. Because I feel that if, especially in your situation where everyone doesn't know you, I feel like it's going to be more of an interview for you. Like they're going to want to get to know you. You're not going to be the one asking questions. The man and the wife will be like, oh, so where are you from, Monica? How old are you? Oh, did you go here? I feel like it's going to be like an interview. It's going to be like a deposition.
1: Like you meet with a lawyer. I would hope not. You text in a 52353. Has it worked for you where you had a friendship that blossomed and it was like you were the third wheel?
2: I'm talking about where the first meeting.
1: The first meeting would be at a nice restaurant.
2: Is at a restaurant.
1: Yeah, but we're bonding over the food at this particular spot.
2: Now, how did you meet this person? The person that you know.
1: Okay, at the gym.
2: Okay.
1: Does that make a difference too?
2: No, it makes zero difference. Okay. I'm just being nosy at this point.
1: All right.
2: I'm just being nosy on how you made a friend with someone and they're like, oh, I want you to meet my wife.
1: Yeah.
2: Are they going to pay for your dinner? That's important too.
1: See, I'm just going in already assuming that they will not and I'll take care of my dinner.
2: Okay.
1: Okay.
2: And he wants you to meet his wife.
1: Yes.
2: A married couple.
1: Yep.
2: There was a study done about open relationships.
1: Wait.

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1: Tomorrow at 7:20, you will have a chance to win a 4-pack of tickets to the Hill City Howlers. The season is starting into the second half, trying to make that playoff push. So make sure you are there in the ballpark to cheer them on. And we're going to get you in there for free at 7:20 tomorrow.
2: And then around 7:35, we're going to have covert confessions. Matter of fact, you can text in right now to 52353 because we'll take your salacious secrets.
1: Yes. Yeah. All of that and so much more going down tomorrow. But before we get out of here,

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0: K92 and Ella Langley was just in town a few weeks back. And what's kind of cool about that song, Choose in Texas, it is now tied as the longest running non-holiday female solo number one hit in the history of the Hot 100, tying Mariah Carey and Whitney Houston.
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We were good.

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You ever hear young people in like their 20s talking about how they're achy and they're falling apart? K92. Well, this is crazy. Doctors say 20-year-olds now have the joints of 60-year-olds. What? I'm over here almost 40 complaining. Oh.

Mike and the Fang, the main character of your mornings with Antoine and Monica on Virginia's number one hit music station, K92.

K92, Jay Styles, and here is your daily lesson about cows. Well, it's the only lesson. So did you know that cows have different accents for the way that they moo in different regions of the world? Plus, did you know 31% of people here in America still believe brown cows produce chocolate milk?

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Oh, we all do have that one, the one that got away that we would beg and plead for. And we've all done it. We're all guilty of it. But you kind of wonder, Justin Bieber, who is currently apparently happily married to Hailey Bieber. And I saw this video, though, where it broke down where Bieber appeared to be far more loving in public with Selena than he is with Hailey Bieber. By the way, today is Selena Gomez's birthday. 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I always feel it with the one that got away and her birthday as well. So I get it. I get it.

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0: 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I need these beautiful things that I've got.
1: 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Thanks for sharing it with us, K92.

Khan, brand new ringtone. So happy to have him back on the radio here at K92. Oh my God, so many hits. Smack That, Beautiful, from back in the day. This also plays on my running soundtrack. The Weeknd, K92, how are you?

Here's the thing about summer. It comes whether you're ready or not. It doesn't wait for the gym. 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

K92 and Jay Styles. 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

0: K92, Jay Styles, I did it. 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All right, start.
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J92, Jay Styles over in France. They've now passed a law to ban social media for those under 15 starting January. That's every platform. Do you think we get that down here in the States?

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K92, so cool about Ella Langley. Was just here a couple weeks ago, Salem Civic Center. That song, Choosing Texas, is now tied for the longest-running non-holiday female solo number one hit in the history of the Hot 100, tying Whitney Houston and Mariah Carey.

0: station. It's on right now. 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

All right, a little education here as we play Mr. Know-It-All. So they say cows actually have different accents with their moons depending on what region they're on. How crazy is that? Plus, 31% of people here in the States still believe that brown cows produce the chocolate milk.

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to Whitney in Lynchburg. Texting in at 52353. We're just chatting. Actually talking about early Christmas gifts. I know. We're almost there. 5 months. Good God. Sarah's got a son in Blacksburg, you too, with a free K92 app. Thank you.

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Her second number one album, Gracie Abram, Daughter from Hell, is the new album. And this is one of the new songs off of it. It's a hit. It's called Hit the Wall. 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

What's an underrated personality trait that you find so attractive in someone else? Is it maybe that they can take a joke at their own expense? That just screams confidence to a lot of people, according to this news article I find. 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
1: Sabrina Carpenter, one of the people she looked up to, Britney Spears, because, a lot of people, Britney Spears crawled, so a lot of pop stars nowadays could walk, but Britney Spears' son, Jaden, is trying to push back against viral rumors that his mom has been cloned, which has been a rumor for a long time, and he was on stream with some friends, and he was just like, hey, look, my mom's not cloned. She's definitely alive. And I don't know. I wonder if

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She's got a new album called Petals. It's going to be out on July 31st, Ariana Grande, a couple of weeks away. This is going to be on the new album. It's called Hate That I Made You Love Me on your K92.

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Ariana Grande has 5 different Lego sets that she's collabed with them on. They all come out August 1st. One of a few pop artists, if not the only pop artist that has done it, collabed with Lego multiple times. K92.

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Are we upset that Justin Bieber didn't do a faster, more hype song? 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Because I think I'm okay with, even though it was slow, Everything Hallelujah, I wish that he would have done more than one song.

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I guess we'll never forget when Ella Langley chose Roanoke Valley. She chose Salem not that long ago. Hopefully, like, making this a memorable summer for you if you saw her live. Because how could you forget? How could you not take that memory and hold on to it tight forever and ever? K92. Just when

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K92, Virginia's number one hit music station. It's Freddie Mac, and I am I'm not a victim of this, but I can speak to the truth of it, that there's this research done. It finds that Americans shop online, and when they're adding to their carts, what they're adding to their carts, and they find that it happens late at night. Late night shopping sessions. Just had one the other night. Ordered like $200 worth of clothes. But the good news is I can return it if I don't like it. Yeah.

You ever thought about like how the English language is, it's just funny. Like abbreviation, that word, it's such a long word for what it means. You ever thought about that? If not, you will now. It's K92.

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So basically, we're never going to stop talking about Justin Bieber and when he dated Selena Gomez, right? 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And the same for Justin Bieber. Is that what I'm getting at? K92.

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once had made a profit of about $55 million or so off ringtones. Akon, at least that's what the reports say. Back in the day when ringtones were a thing. I mean, I don't even know what my ringer sounds like. But that song is called Ringtone, ironically, all these years later on K92, Virginia's number one hit music station.

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K92, Virginia's number one hit music station. Olivia Rodrigo, one of a very short list of artists that have collabed with Lego, number one. And number two, collabed with Lego on multiple different collections. She's on that short list. Singing Drop Dead, K92.

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She recently released two bonus tracks off the new album from a few weeks ago. Daughter from Hell, the name of the album. Her name is Gracie Abrams, daughter of movie producer and director J.J. Abrams. She's singing Hit the Wall, K92.

K92, Virginia's number one hit music station is Freddie Mac. Gas prices average of $4 a gallon nationwide. And remember those days where we could just, you could pull up at the gas station, run inside, grab a snack or do whatever you need to do and leave your car running in the parking lot. Those days are long gone, and I don't think they're ever coming back. And also, like, no riding around with air conditioning going and the window down. No. You pick one. Gas is expensive. On K92 with Martin Garrix and Ed Sheeran.

Abby too. It's Freddie Mac, and I love this reading news like this. Netflix adding American Sign Language option to popular kids and family shows, like 73 different movies and shows, like The Magic School Bus Rides Again, Stranger Things, one of the biggest shows in the world. Yeah, they're going to have sign language on there to give those who are hard of hearing

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Raven Lene on K92. You have a list of texts like that you should never send or that you hope are never sent to you after a first date. 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

Somber, My Body Isn't Ready on K92, Virginia's number one hit music station. 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

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So they're adding to their pharmacy. They're going to be able to dispense some prescription medications for dogs and cats. So antibiotics, allergy medicines, flea and tick treatments, insulin, pain relievers, that sort of thing. And which, while that's all great, it's just going to make your receipt even longer at CVS. Longer than it already is. As they embrace the pet prescription. 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